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You know I saw the little elves with you.

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1: 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Are you ready? Are you
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0: 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I break your hearts. 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Might take your favorite aunt, make her my baby mom. Thank God she ain't on my radar.
1: I'm so sorry.
0: Fuck, nigga. Thank God. 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

0: 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I get my quarterback kneel on. I'm up 3-0, but this ain't soccer.
1: This ain't soccer.
0: She got knockers. She make her shape shake like my rockers. Her stride proper. Her ass copper.
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0: She know how to arch her back.
1: Hey.
0: 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We all got a common goal. Get rich and fuck a lot of hoes. Couple dollars make the collar glow. You're 15 up now. It's time to go. They only want real.

I mean, I'm like your mistress, except you're not even married. Don't you ever want to have a family? I don't know what I want, but I just want to figure it out by myself.

Did you ever leave Nelsonville with a broken heart? Did you ever leave Woodstock falling apart? You was doing all right.